0: original, a música mais perto do mar.
1: I've heard people say that too much of anything is not good for you, baby. But I don't know about that. There's many times that we've loved and we've shared love and made love. It doesn't seem to me like it's enough.

0: Marginal, a música mais perto do mar.
1: I'm on my way home. I'm really tired. I kind of just want to lay down.